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1: Apa maksudnya?
2: Sorry, I like him more than you. Why are you crying? You have to step reality.
1: Ngomong apa? Aku ramudan.
2: Aduh. Intine, aku ki luwe milih dek nen, mergane dek iki luwe bagus, luwe mapan, siji meneh. 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